for Shelly. That's all yours from Toto as Africa. Yeah, they're on tour as we speak, going to be going out into the springtime and summertime. So many great throwback tours to soak up no matter where you are across the Throwback Nation. Let's get out this spring. Let's soak.

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I think she's reached that one name status. Like Cher, like Madonna. You don't even have to say her last name. Ironic Son. Here's Alanis.

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0: Des Moines' greatest hits, 93.3 KIOA with Luke and Jeremy. Good morning.
1: Morning.
0: Jeremy, I got so frustrated yesterday because I hate printers.
1: Okay.
0: All right. I think that home printers are such a scam.
1: Yeah.
0: Because I don't understand. We don't print all that much at my house. And somehow I have to change the cartridges in my printer like every 3 months to the point where I'm like, they can almost put just how many pages you're going to get out of these printer cartridges. And it's probably somewhere in the low 20s.
1: Mm-hmm.
0: And so I was going on looking to buy new cartridges, and I figured out that it was going to be cheaper to buy an entirely new printer.
1: Yeah.
0: Than it would be to just buy the new cartridges for the printer I own.
1: We've talked about this before. Remember, there was a woman on TikTok that actually showed you the math.
0: Yeah.
1: And it was cheaper for her to buy like two printers
0: and
1: instead
0: I figured,
1: of cartridges.
0: You know, oh, that was like, you know, a one-time thing. It was during a sale. It was maybe during the holidays. Mm-mm. No, I looked it up myself, and it is the case right now.
1: Mm-hmm.
0: And it is so incredibly frustrating because I really do think that printers are one of the scammiest home appliances that we have.
1: I have a printer. I haven't plugged it in probably 10 years.
0: I guess it's like a Gen X, elder millennial thing to even own a printer anymore. I guess most people don't even have them. If they do have to print stuff, they go to like work to print off stuff, or they go to a library.
1: I do that now. Yeah. That's how I've done it for the last few years. I had to buy a printer during COVID. That was the last. That's why I bought one for work. But yeah, I don't. It's in my closet. I brought it with me. Uh-huh. I just don't use it. But yeah, I'll come to work and print stuff.
0: And now they're doing this whole thing with like subscription services to not only the ink itself, mm-hmm. but even just the access to the printer. Mm. You can now have a subscription service.
1: I mean, if you work from home, yeah, but if you're just printing off a random coupon, like it's not going to do you any good.
0: Still a huge scam. I hate it so much.
1: Just go to the library.
2: Still to come.
0: Is it normal or no to give your piece of pizza a little tappy tap with the paper towel?
1: Oh, okay.
0: We'll talk about it next. Luke and Jeremy on 93.3 KIOA.

0: Cha-cha, hefty stroll.
1: Hefty.
0: Hefty slider bag, silly with a slide. One more time now, y'all. Come on.
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12: Today is going to be a nice-ish day.
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12: 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Partly sunny.

0: But then there will be a chance of light showers, and the ish is going to be a possible isolated shower and some wind. Yeah, it's going to be kind of windy. High wind gusts. There we go. Could be up around 35 miles per hour, and the high today is going to be 82. Tonight, mostly clear with a low around 52. And then tomorrow, just nice. There's no ish. It's sunny. High of 76.
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3: Remember when the family wanted to go out and maybe they wanted to celebrate, or you wanted to go out and have a nice dinner somewhere at a steakhouse? There was one little song you sang, one little jingle you sang.
4: Oh.
3: We going Sizzler, we going Sizzler, we going Sizzler. You never sang about going to Sizzler?
4: I don't think we had a Sizzler.
3: Didn't you?
4: No. We had Ponderosa.
3: Oh, that's a good one, too.
4: I love me some Ponderosa.
3: Well, Sizzler was all the rage back in the 1980s, maybe even leaking in a little bit into the 1990s.
4: Mm-hmm.
3: At one point, they had like 700 locations.
4: Now, remind me, is it just a steakhouse, like an Outback sort of situation, or was this a buffet?
3: I don't remember for certain because it has been 30 plus years since I've been to a Sizzler.
4: Okay.
3: But I do remember it as a steakhouse, and I remember it as being one of those places that, like, you reserved it for a nice night out.
4: Okay, not like a Golden Corral sort of situation.
3: I don't know the comparison, honestly.
4: Golden Corral was like a buffet.
3: I don't believe it was a buffet, okay. if I'm going to take a leap here.
4: Oh, I'll Google while you keep talking.
3: But Sizzler was, like, that was the place. Like, if you were, I mean, yes, you could go out to the Ponderosas and the Bonanzas and, you know, those kinds of places. But, man, Sizzler, that's when you knew it was a serious celebratory night out.
4: Sizzler was a buffet.
3: Was it? Okay.
4: Offered a buffet-style menu that included an extensive salad bar, soup bar, what? And dessert bar.
3: All right. I stand corrected.
4: There you go.
3: But since the 80s, Sizzler has vastly shrunk down as a company. Again, they had around 700 locations. Now they're down to like 70-some. Mm-hmm. They're primarily west of the Rocky Mountains.
4: Okay.
3: Like, there isn't a single one further than, like, New Mexico. And apparently, the brand is coming back. They have quietly just been kind of simmering out there. They've been keeping themselves afloat. They never fully went out of business. I mean,
4: they filed for bankruptcy in 2020.
3: I mean, they did. Yes, they did file for bankruptcy, but they still have like 70 some odd stores.
4: Okay.
3: And unlike your beloved Ponderosa, which I did look up as well, between them and Bonanza.
4: Oh my gosh.
3: Apparently Ponderosa and Bonanza teamed up and now they're Ponbon. They have three total locations. Three.
4: Wow.
3: One in Indiana, two in Ohio.
4: Okay. Interesting. I love the names. Why were we on this like weird Western name when it came to buffets?
3: We really were.
4: I love it. It's great.
3: Like, you imagine the cook in the back is named Cookie.
4: Tex is walking around with his cowboy hat on.
3: But you liked the Ponderosa better, did you?
4: We had a Ponderosa, and that's where we went.
3: Mm-hmm.
4: It was between that and, like, Golden Corral, which no one likes Golden Corral. But I have to say, I got so excited when I moved here the first time. Well, the only time I've ever moved here. Well, I'm going to think about that for a second. We found that there is a place in West Des Moines called Ponderosa. Not a restaurant. It's a village.
3: The village of Ponderosa.
4: The village of Ponderosa is actually a section of West Des Moines behind, like, the Container Store. I want to live in Ponderosa so bad. How do I get to live in Ponderosa?
3: You just want people whistling when they talk about how you live on the Ponderosa?
4: I just want to tell people that I live in Ponderosa. That's amazing.
3: And maybe they will build a Sizzler there.
4: So if you live in the village of Ponderosa,
3: okay,
4: if there's like a secret handshake or something that I need to know, please tell me.
2: In just a few minutes.
3: Coming up in the buzz, I wish I was telling you about a new Sizzler being built in Central Iowa, but no. If you fly out of Des Moines, you're going to have to get used to a whole new number system.
4: Uh-oh.
3: We'll explain why coming up in the buzz at 640.
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0: So as I was saying,
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2: You're going to need to get used to some new numbers out at the Des Moines International Airport. We'll have that story in a few, but first, here's what's going on.
3: Baby, you're a firework.
2: Well, if you hear fireworks in West Des Moines on Sunday night, no, you did not lose track of the calendar. City of West Des Moines is going to be doing a test run for this year's 4th of July fireworks show. This year's celebration is going to move to Jordan Creek Town Center, with fireworks launching over the pond instead of near City Hall. The city says the new setup should give families a lot more room and better viewing areas. Now, before July 4th gets here, though, crews do need to test some things out. About 15 shells or so are expected to go off on Sunday between 9:15 and 9:45. So if you're on the Nextdoor app in West Des Moines, I'm just going to go ahead and preemptively tell you, no, it wasn't gunshots. Okay? We don't need it every single time you hear a popping sound in West Des Moines. It's not always gunshots. Anyway, officials say that the test helps to determine the safest launch spots and the best places for people to watch during the actual show. With America's 250th birthday celebration coming up this summer, cities are definitely trying to make this year's fireworks feel a little bigger than usual.
4: If you have pets or vets,
2: yes,
4: let them know,
2: yes,
4: that this is happening.
2: Exactly.
4: Because I need to send a text message real quick. Kim Reynolds signed a new law Monday at the Animal Rescue League of Iowa in Des Moines that makes animal torture a felony. It's about time. The change makes Iowa the last state in the country to classify the most severe cases of animal abuse as a felony offense. Under the new law, intentionally causing prolonged pain or death to a companion animal can now lead to felony charges on a first offense, with tougher penalties for repeat offenders. Governor Reynolds said the move brings Iowa in line with the rest of the nation and called it a common sense update. Yes, it is. The ARL of Iowa has pushed for stronger animal cruelty penalties for years. ARL CEO Tom Colvin pointed to Ember, an eight-week-old puppy rescued by Des Moines police back in March, as a heartbreaking example as to why this law was needed. Ember has suffered two broken leg bones and a fractured jaw, with injuries indicating that she was likely abused multiple times. Fully recovered now, Ember attended the bill signing and became a symbol of the effort to strengthen Iowa's animal cruelty laws. According to the Animal Legal Defense Fund, Iowa currently ranks 45th in the nation for animal protection laws.
2: Well, if you are flying out of Des Moines International Airport anytime soon, don't be surprised if your gate suddenly has a new number. Starting tomorrow, the airport is rolling out a completely new gate numbering system. The old letter and number setup for concourses A and C is going away in favor of a simpler numbered format. The airport officials say that the change is happening now so the travelers can get used to the new layout before the airport's brand new terminal opens in early 2027. Crews are going to update gate signs, directional signs, and wayfinding throughout the airport overnight tonight. Airlines are also updating boarding passes and flight systems so the new gate numbers match up. The new terminal is expected to open in January of next year and expand the airport from 13 gates to 19 initially, with more planned later. That's very exciting. That's the buzz this morning. It's Luke and Jeremy here on KIOA.
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2: If you want to look up the definition of a spring day in the dictionary, this is pretty much what it would look like.
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4: Got it.
2: Partly sunny today, says meteorologist John Rivas. Chance for some light showers, maybe an isolated storm, a high near 82. It's going to be windy as well, gusts up to 35 miles per hour. Mm-hmm. Mostly clear tonight, down to 52, and then sunshine tomorrow and 76.
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18: I'm Kate Gardner, Des Moines Traffic Control. Authorities continue to work the accident, the 8035 westbound entrance at 2nd Avenue. It is closed. Do avoid the area. Accident and incident-free around the rest of the metro. Des Moines mobile radar for today. 4800 block of Hickman Road, 300 block of Southeast McKinley, 4300 block of Ingersoll and 1700 block of Park Avenue. That's your Smile Power traffic from Delta Dental of Iowa. 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
2: Good luck.
1: You never know what Jeremy's dad is going to say. I've always got my finger right near the dump button just in case he gets a little too saucy.
2: That is smart.
1: You've been warned, Sean.
3: You ready for these guys?
2: Uh-oh. I don't know. Luke just took a bite of his breakfast. I don't know if he's ready for much of any of this stuff.
1: I'm always ready.
2: Uh-huh.
3: Okay. These guys are in, like, Texas, Oklahoma, the big wide open prairie states.
1: All right.
2: Is that us? Are we a big wide open prairie state?
3: Yeah.
2: Okay.
3: They live to be 24 years old. They weigh between 20 and 35 pounds, and they can run 15 to 20 miles an hour.
4: Ooh, they fast.
3: They mostly live on snakes, rodents. They will eat dogs and cats.
4: Whoa, geez.
3: They're a pretty aggressive animal. The only predators they have are bobcats, eagles, cougars, and bears, and humans.
2: Oh, my.
3: The funny thing about it is, they're not a real smart animal. If got a problem with one, you can go out there with a towel or a blanket and just throw a towel or a blanket over it, and he'll just sit there. He doesn't know what to do.
2: Okay.
3: But once they get onto something, they won't leave it alone. They just keep going after it till they kill it. They also like to crawl up in trees and tear honeybee cones out and eat the honey out of them like a bear.
1: Okay, so when it comes to hunting one of these things, how do you get them?
3: Only thing I know they're using for is the hair on, the felt on them.
1: Okay, so you don't actually eat them?
3: No, I've never ate one.
1: Oh.
3: I've never heard anybody eating one.
1: So when you say it has a pelt on it, that means it's furry?
3: Yep, it's furry, and they're real thick.
1: Originally, I was thinking of something like a aardvark or an armadillo or something, but...
2: An aardvark.
1: Yes.
2: Interesting. Okay.
3: They scream at you.
1: Oh.
3: But most of the time, they just chatter like a chipmunk. And they'll growl like a dog.
2: I have so many questions about this animal.
1: It sounds like five different animals.
3: To see one, you'd think it is. Because they've got a little bitty head, little bitty short legs, and a great big body.
1: Is it a skunk?
3: Nope.
2: Okay, I have to ask, because this has been bugging me since you said it. 24 years is a very specific number for its age.
3: That's what it says in Wikipedia.
2: Okay. All right, there it is. It's the Wikipedia.
3: I've seen them out hunting, but usually they'll just run back in. They're a burrowing animal. They'll run back into their den.
1: Do you know if there are any colleges that use it as a mascot?
3: I believe there is.
2: Oh.
1: Is it a badger?
3: A honey badger, like him.
1: Hey!
2: Go!
1: On Wisconsin.
2: Look at that. I always thought you were going to ask if it wore a little red shirt.
3: They are mean son of a gun. You're out bird hunting and run across one, they will tear a dog up.
2: They are very mean, yeah.
1: They are scrappy little critters.
3: Oh, they got claws on their front legs, and their front legs are real powerful. They got claws on their front leg that's probably 3 inches long.
1: I'm surprised that nobody eats badger. Like, if there's no, like, meat on them.
3: I don't know. I never heard of anybody eating one.
1: I gotta imagine someone's tried.
2: I feel like they would be kind of weird and muscly.
1: Isn't that the good part of the meat?
3: Pull up Google and see if you can eat honey badger or eat badgers.
2: How do you cook a badger? Interesting. Well, good job, Luke.
1: Yeah.
2: Proud of you. Your college sports college works out for you.
3: Yeah. School and cartoons. What a mixture.
1: I'm telling you what, man. It doesn't always work.
2: Luke is a very complex individual.
1: That's right.
3: That's right.
2: His many sides.
3: If he didn't go to school there and didn't see it in a comic book, he's out.
2: Other than that, we got nothing.
0: 93.3
2: KIOA. Being rich.
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1: I was recently flipping around channels just looking for something to watch, and you ever come across a movie where you think to yourself, man, that is a really good movie, but I do not want to watch that again?
2: Yes.
1: I had this issue with the movie Joker, the Joaquin Phoenix movie. Did you ever see that?
2: Yeah, I think so.
1: Yeah.
2: The one where he dresses up as a nurse and blows up the hospital?
1: No, that's one of the Batman movies. Oh. This is sort of the Joker sort of origin story movie. It's not even like
2: Joaquin Phoenix one.
1: Yeah.
2: Like, oh, okay.
1: Batman's not really involved in this one.
2: Yeah,
1: you're thinking
2: of
1: Heath Ledger.
2: I'm thinking of Heath Ledger.
1: Yeah. So this movie is, I mean, it is a ride, and it is really, really good. The sequel is terrible. But the original one is really, really good. But I remember leaving the theater not feeling good. Like, not physically sick, but like, I didn't emotionally feel good leaving that movie. It left me with a weird feeling that I have never experienced leaving a movie before.
2: Okay.
1: I thought the film was brilliant. I thought it was so good. There were so many good parts in it. There's so much good acting in that movie. I never want to see it again because I did not like how it made me feel.
2: All right.
1: You said you've had one of those kinds of experiences?
2: The Fox and the Hound.
1: A cartoon?
2: The Disney movie.
1: Really?
2: Oh my God, I sob at the end of that movie every time.
1: I have to admit that I have never seen this.
2: Oh, it is an emotional roller coaster.
1: Is this one of those movies I have to look it up on doesthedogdie.com?
2: I don't believe the dog dies.
1: Okay, good.
2: I don't believe. But they grow up and grow apart. And it's a whole coming of age thing with a fox and a hound.
1: Hence the title.
2: Yeah.
1: Okay.
2: Just thinking about it, I'm kind of...
1: You're getting... Your whole demeanor is kind of changing.
2: I don't like it. That movie, it's such a good movie, but it's so sad.
1: I can't relate because I've never seen it.
2: I need you to watch it immediately.
1: You're really selling it, I'll tell you that much.
2: I know. You need to watch it.
1: We want to know, though, if there is a movie that you've seen that you really liked. Like, you thought it was a really good movie, but you never want to watch it again.
2: Mm-hmm.
1: 515-244-4933. You can call us or you can text us. I know one of my good friends felt this way about the Avatar movie, the first one. Because he was like, that movie was so good, I am never watching that again. I'm like, why? He's like, it was 3 hours long.
2: Well, that's just a 3 hour thing.
1: He's like, I really enjoyed every aspect of it, except for the fact that it was so long, so I never want to watch it again. 515-244-4933. We want to know if there is a movie that you really, really loved, but you never want to watch it ever again.
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1: You said earlier something about sitting on a porch watching it rain, and now that's all I've been able to think about this morning.
2: You're welcome.
1: I would love to do that.
2: It would be nice, wouldn't it?
1: Yes. Meteorologist John Rivas says we have that chance today under a partly sunny sky, but then the rain will possibly move in. Light showers, maybe an isolated storm. High near 82. It'll be a little windy as well. Mostly clear tonight, 52 for the low, and then sunshine tomorrow in 76.
3: I'm Kate Garner, Des Moines Traffic Control. 235 eastbound, the exit ramp to East University is closed due to an accident. You'll want to avoid the area. 8035 on the north side, westbound on-ramp from 2nd Avenue is closed. That is causing backup all the way on 2nd Avenue past Northeast 54th Street. You'll want to take a different direction until they get that accident cleaned up. 235 westbound into downtown, the exits are all slow to stop and go. Southeast 14th Street northbound, there's still that accident at the River Bridge, just causing slow to stop and go traffic back past Hartford. That's your Smile Power traffic from Delta Dental of Iowa. For your smile, for your health, for your community.
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0: Morning Tits 93.3 KIOA. I feel like we are just kind of in my early teens with these two songs back to back.
1: Oh, yes.
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6: KCCI Storm Team 8 forecast. Partly sunny with a chance for light showers and isolated storms today. Going to be breezy with a high near 82. Mostly clear skies tonight, low down to 52. And we're going to be sunny and 76 tomorrow.
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9: 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We are at Stop the Bus. Yes, our good friends at United Way back at it, trying to get books into the hands of kids, first through young adults. And we're looking for those gently new and used books. And if you got them, they've just been collecting dust. Bring them on out to a theme. You know, in West Des Moines, we're at the corner of Mill Civic and Jordan Creek. You can't miss us. There's a huge bus that we're filling with books. Literally, that's what's happening. We're going to be out here until about 1 o'clock. So you got some time on your lunch break. Swing on by. Drop off those books. Again, gently new or used. And we will be here until 1 o'clock. It's me, Jeremy, broadcasting live from Stuff the Bus for 93.3 KIOA.
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17: Here's your KCCI Storm teammate forecast. Well, we may see a stray shower, just may, and then we may not.

0: 51 for overnight low tonight and tomorrow. Mostly sunny with a high of 76. Partly cloudy. The wind's going to pick up again on Thursday with a high of 78. It's 77 on KIOA.
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They're going to be rocking Waterworks Park, and you can rock out with them. It's going to be one heck of a show over there. And, of course, I've got tickets to see Styx and Cheap Trick, Jimmy's Weekend Kickoff, Friday at 5. We officially kick off the weekend on 93.3 KIOA.

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1: Your KCCI Storm Team 8 forecast. Few clouds are going to hang around tonight. 51 for a low. No clouds. They're going to break away tomorrow. We're going to see lots of sunshine tomorrow with a high of 76. Partly cloudy, windy on Thursday with a high of 78. Holding steady for the drive. It's 78 on KIOA.
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